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0: 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A lot of things coming up from Dirty Kings. Of course, brand new record, Dirty Kings 3. Will officially be out May 29th. Got some cool things. We'll work with them leading up to what will be an album release show at the Black Sheep on Friday, June 12th. More on that. But debut lead track off Dirty Kings 3 coming out May 29th. It's Out of Line on Kilos, Loud and Local.

games. Still gotta face these mistakes you make. So fire away, take no aim. Keep running from a fate that you can't escape. Babe. All this they say you hate, you hold on to like it's so great. Running range, well I can't relate. You take all the credit, but you stand.

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One more out here tonight. 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

0: 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The Clock Tower Ritual, Fighting the Phoenix, A Ronin's Test, and Dirty Kings. 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Lisa, in next, Mandatory Metallica at 7. It's right here at Kilo.
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Welcome to your Kilo Monday night. Mandatory Metallica tonight. Metallica series, Metallica Mondays, on their YouTube channel, features their show live at the Riverbend Music Center in Cincinnati, Ohio, from June 1992, and includes a rare performance of The Shortest Straw. So be sure to check that out. But right now, first up in tonight's Mandatory Metallica, it's My Apocalypse on Kilo.

the Rock Station 94.3 Kilo, right in the middle of tonight's Mandatory Metallica, where you'll always hear two Metallica tracks back to back every weeknight starting at 7 p.m. Metallica announced the first two winners in their Get the Reload Out cover contest, one in the traditional category and one in the non-traditional, whose winner produced his entire entry on his phone. So see, you should totally enter. You don't have to have fancy equipment. And let us know if you do enter. Show off your talent. Next up in tonight's Mandatory Metallica, it's Orion on Kilo.

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From his upcoming album, Hollow, headed our way in August, it's new rock from Billy Morrison, featuring Godsmack's Sully Erna and Extreme's Nuno Betancourt. 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

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Korn got a new album headed our way this year, but this track is taken off the new expansion pack called Lord of Hatred for the video game Diablo 4, which is out now. You can also check out the video. It's got some animation from the game. Check it out. It's new rock from Korn. Reward the Scars on Kilo.

0: The Rock Station 94.3 Kilo, new rock from Korn, Reward the Scars. Coming up, it's 40 minutes of nonstop rock right here on Kilo.
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0: 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We'll be right back.

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It's Lisa hanging out with you on your Kilo Monday night. Five Finger Death Punch headed to Red Rocks Tuesday, September 8th. 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

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Social Distortion headed to the Mission Ballroom in September. They've also got a brand new album out. Title track from said album. It's new rock from Social Distortion, Born to Kill on Kilo.

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0: The Rock Station 94.3 Kilo, new rock from Tom Morello featuring Beartooth, Everything Burns. Speaking of Everything Burns, guess who's going to be on Hot Ones Versus tomorrow night? If you haven't seen the show on the First We Feast YouTube channel, basically guests are asked, like, you know, difficult, awkward questions, and they can choose to answer or eat progressively hot wings. 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

The Rock Station 94.3 Kilo. Foo Fighters are taking on the Hot Ones versus Challenge tomorrow on the First We Feast YouTube channel. And basically, if you haven't seen the show before, the guests are asked difficult, you know, sometimes awkward questions, you know, maybe questions about each other, or maybe some even challenges. They can answer or accept the challenge or, you know, eat progressively hotter wings. It should be a good show. Yeah, I was at the State Fair in Pueblo last year, and there was a booth there. And this guy said, hey, one of our hot sauces was featured on Hot Ones. You want to try it? So, of course, I said yes. Big regrets. Big regrets. Luckily, there was somebody selling milk just down the way, and they were my new best friend. Let's keep your night rolling with some new rock from Seven Dust. Is This the Real You? On Kilo.

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Coming up, this rocker says they've reached a point where, well, they're just accepting all the aspects of the life they've lived, looking back on times of resentment, but this new perspective has allowed them to be their most genuine self, which is pretty freeing. I tell you who's seeing things a little differently now, plus 40 minutes of nonstop rock. It's next on Kilo.

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Taylor Momsen said she's reached a point where, you know, she's just accepting the aspects of the life she's lived. And instead of looking back on times with resentment, she's just bringing it all into her future. And this new perspective has allowed her, you know, to be at her most genuine. And that's pretty freeing. You can see her dancing with some of her past demons in the video for this one. It's new rock from the Pretty Reckless, When I Wake Up, on Kilo.

The Rock Station 94.3 Kilo from their brand new album headed our way in September. It's new rock from Anthrax. It's for the kids on Kilo.

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1: 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New rock from Rob Zombie. I'm a rock and roller. You know, artists will tell you that when they're inspired, they'll often just grab the nearest thing to them and write on it. You know, I've written a lot of poems on napkins, the back of receipts. Now you can write a pretty long one on a CVS receipt. Well, this rocker wrote up something on his plate when he was done with his pizza. I'll tell you how much that fetched at auction, plus 40 minutes of nonstop rock. It's all next on Kilo.

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The Rock Station 94.3 Kilo. On this day in 2019, Kurt Cobain's sweater that he wore in his last photo shoot with Nirvana sold at auction for $75,000. Also on the auction block was Nirvana's set list from their April 1990 show in Washington, D.C., which Kurt had written on a paper plate that was left over from the pizza he had before. I wonder if it was still greasy. Either way, it went for $23,000 at auction. Whew. Let's keep your night rocking with some new rock from Black Label Society. It's Name in Blood on Kilo.

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0: The Rock Station 94.3 Kilo, new rock from Parkway Drive with Sacred. My name is Lisa, and this, my friend, is where I say goodnight. I'm heading home. It's been so much fun hanging out tonight. Let's do it again tomorrow, shall we? Meet you back here tomorrow night at 7 p.m. I'll have some mandatory Metallica waiting for you. Have a great rest of your night. 40 minutes of nonstop rock is next. On Kilo.
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1: A lot happens in a New York minute. 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

0: The Rock Station 94.3 Kilo. Good morning. It's the Kilo Morning Show. Mo in, Ross out. He'll be back again next week. Very rainy outside. They're calling for snow, which I didn't see this morning, but it said snow showers likely in the morning. I'm okay with the rain. Yeah. Let's just keep it with rain. You know?
1: Probably in the higher country.
0: Exactly. But it's a miserable drive-in, so we'll talk to John Michaels here in just a few minutes. At 5:53, it's time now for reality. What happened? Oh, my fault. Hang on. Start over. Oh, that was such a good lead-up, wasn't it? Yeah. Okay, try again. And time now for reality.
2: Now, it's a Kilo reality check.
0: Good morning, Summer. What's going on?
1: Yeah, Acting Attorney General Todd Blanche appears on Capitol Hill for his first congressional testimony since taking over at the Justice Department. The agency faces scrutiny over a nearly $1.8 billion fund to compensate allies of President Donald Trump who believe they were targeted politically. Critics called the Anti-Weaponization Fund an illegal abuse of power. The fund aims to compensate those mistreated by the Biden administration's Justice Department. Blanche is expected to face tough questions today about the fund. Nearly 100 Democrats have urged a judge to block what they describe as an unprecedented resolution. A Colorado Springs nurse was confirmed to be among those killed in a medical plane crash in New Mexico on May 14th. Four people on board the plane were killed when the flight crashed near Ruidoso, New Mexico. Officials say the aircraft departed from Roswell Air Center and was headed to Sierra Blanca Regional Airport when it crashed at about 4 a.m. Jamie Novick's family has set up a GoFundMe for funeral costs. She served in the U.S. Air Force before serving as an ER nurse. She's survived by her husband and two kids. The Pueblo Interagency Zone Type 3 team took command of the Sharp Fire in Baca County near the Colorado and Oklahoma state line yesterday. The U.S. Forest Service said the fire was burning on Pike San Isabel National Forests and Cimarron and Comanche National Grasslands. As of 8 o'clock last night, forest officials said the fire was 28,200 acres and 0% contained. The U.S. Forest Service confirmed lightning caused that fire. And a federal jury has sided with OpenAI and its top executives in a feud with Elon Musk, who accused them of betraying a shared vision for it to guide artificial intelligence development as a nonprofit dedicated to humanity's benefit. Musk, the world's richest man, was a co-founder of OpenAI, and they launched in 2015 and went on to create ChatGPT. After investing $38 million in its first years, Musk accused OpenAI CEO Sam Altman and his top deputy of shifting into a money-making mode behind his back. The jury served as an advisory role, but the judge accepted the verdict yesterday. And the Custer County Sheriff's Office reported that emergency crews responded to Bishop Castle yesterday just before noon due to a medical emergency. Officials said the patient was walking across a bridge when a board broke and is suspected to have broken their arm. They were taken to a hospital by helicopter. And there you go.
0: There's only one bridge I can think of. Yeah. It's way up at the top, too. Okay. Thank you very much. And Kilo's Chuck Shorts, the Colorado Avalanche, will face the Vegas Golden Knights. That game is tomorrow night, kicking off the Colorado Avalanche's, you know, conference, Western Conference final. So very exciting. In the Eastern Conference, Montreal beat Buffalo 3-2 in Game 7 last night. And the Canadiens will move on to face the Carolina Hurricanes. That series kicks off Thursday night. The Rockies opened a series against the Texas Rangers at Coors Field last night following a weekend where they dropped 2 of 3 games to Arizona. The series against the Rangers continues tonight in Denver, 6:40 game time. We will, let's go ahead. Can we do weather now?
1: Yeah, sure.
0: All right, let's do weather. Fox 21.
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3: Hey there, Fox 21 Storm Team meteorologist Nick Temple here, and happy Tuesday. It's kind of a dreary and gray start to our Tuesday morning, and also very chilly, too. Temperatures are into the 30s, and they won't climb much throughout the daytime today. By this afternoon, we'll be into the low 50s for another cooler day, and by the time we get to the afternoon, that's where we'll open the door for some meaningful rainfall, and maybe some afternoon showers and a thunderstorm to go with it into the overnight hours. Low temperatures tonight will fall once again, but not quite as cool, back into the upper 30s.
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0: Rock Station 94.3 Kilo, fight for your right. That's the Beastie Boys. Good morning. It's the Kilo Morning Show with Mo Ross, back again on Tuesday of next week, the day after Memorial Day. 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We will check with John Michaels here in just a few minutes, but traffic is crazy. A lot of blowback on the highway, a lot of standing water, so please be careful. In fact, I mean, I didn't hit standing water really too bad until I got into the neighborhood. So just be careful. 36 degrees right now in the Springs, 52 our high. Light snow they're calling for this morning, but I didn't see any. I just saw rain on my way in. It'll give way to clearing this afternoon. And again, highs 52 today, 57 tomorrow. Afternoon thunderstorms likely tomorrow. There you go. 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It's coming up Friday. We will check with John Michaels here in just a few minutes on traffic. It is now 6:07. 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

The band Five Finger Death Punch has been together now 20 years. They've got their 10th studio album coming out. They're going to be in Red Rocks on September 8th. And this is new rock from Five Finger Death Punch, Eye of the Storm on Kilo.

0: 94.3 Kilo. Woo! I love it. New Five Finger Death Punch. It was my first time hearing it as well. Man, off their 20, well, they've been together 20 years. So this is their celebration of their 20 years together, this new album, 10th album from Five Finger Death Punch. And they're going to be at Red Rocks September 8th. Details and tickets, kilo943.com. Amazing. All right. Good morning. It's a Kilo Morning Show with Mo. John Michaels, are you there? Not yet. Maybe he'll be there soon. Okay, so I checked this out, too, just moments ago as I was putting things away. Sid Black's not tidy. You know what I mean? I mean, I come in the morning and things are kind of just a mess. So I was tidying up in the Kilo Studios, and I noticed that we've got Smashing Pumpkins tickets for tomorrow. It's a ticket window Wednesday. Smashing Pumpkins tickets, they're going to be at Ball Arena Tuesday, October 27th. 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That's pretty cool. 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So, yep, we're getting rid of them tickets. Sid Black, like I said, he's not very tidy, but he doesn't like a lot of junk. So when we get tickets in, he likes to give them away. Good morning. It's the Kilo Morning Show with Mo. Ross will be back again next Tuesday, of course, the day after Memorial Day. Today's high only 53 degrees. It's going to be chilly all day. They're calling for maybe a chance of snow showers this morning. So that's weird. But I didn't see any, and I came from, like, Fillmore area. I only saw rain, but it is raining. At least it was this morning when I came in. And that is causing some trouble on the highway with a lot of blowback, a lot and very kind of tough visibility, and standing water as well, so be careful. That, the rain, snow, whatever it is supposed to break up by afternoon, and then we should just have partly cloudy skies this afternoon. Tomorrow, afternoon thunderstorms. 57 degrees, so sunny skies in the morning, and then 57 in the afternoon with a pretty good chance of a shower in the afternoon. So, yeah, just be careful. Currently in the Springs, we're at 36 degrees. In Pueblo, we've got 34 degrees, so it's a little chillier in Pueblo. Good morning, John. How are you?
1: Just fine, Mo. Good morning, good. My friend.
0: Yeah, it's been, I love this weather. Now, I tried your soup yesterday. A little bit on the, I loved it. It was delicious.
1: You made the cabbage soup?
0: The cabbage soup with the corn. I did not make it with corn cobs, though.
1: Okay.
0: I didn't have time. I'm exhausted from working in the mornings, you know. Yeah. So I just put corn in it, but really good. And I used beef broth instead of just water. Perfect.
1: That's
0: it
1: what
0: was
1: I do. Yep.
0: Very good. Delicious.
1: Oh, I'm glad.
0: A little crusty bread. Very good. So thank you very much for that.
1: You're welcome.
0: And I do appreciate everybody also sending me recipes, but I think tonight we're going with just straight beef stew. It just feels like a beef stew, you know?
1: Yeah.
0: You can't go wrong. You just can't. Yeah. So
1: it's like, you know, like on snowy mornings, sometimes it's just a chili. You want a pot of chili morning.
0: Right.
1: You need to make a pot of chili because it's snowy outside. You know.
0: Man, maybe I'll go with chili instead. I didn't even think of chili.
1: Oh, some mornings are just chili mornings.
0: Yeah, I do chili. Okay. Do you do green chili or red?
1: I do both, but I love red chili. Yeah.
0: I don't know how to make green. I mean, I could do it because I've watched other people do it, but it's not my fave. I love the red chili. So.
1: Oh, I love the red. Yeah.
0: Maybe we'll do that tonight. Thank you, John. I appreciate that. It was good, though. It was, and I did give you credit last night. I didn't.
1: Wow.
0: Yeah.
1: Well, thank you.
0: You're
1: and it's
0: welcome.
1: So good for you because the cabbage is, I mean, that's just chock full of vitamins and
0: good
1: stuff.
0: Good for you?
1: Yeah.
0: Yeah, maybe. But I know that it wasn't good for my husband and I sitting at home alone. It was pretty, but that's okay because it's moving things along. I know that.
1: Yes, that's true. Keeps the trains moving on time.
0: Exactly. So thank you very much for that, John. I do appreciate it. Delicious.
1: Very good.
0: All right.
1: Well, I'm glad.
0: Like I said, traffic was not bad. It was just visibility was bad because of the blowback on the highway. So
1: yeah,
0: tell us what else is happening out there.
1: Yeah, looking at that right now. In fact, and good morning, my friends, as we get going today, let's take a look at Highway 50 in Pueblo. First of all, if you're making your way eastbound on wet roads right now, on waterlogged roads all the way over to I-25 in the northbound transition, looks pretty good right now. See, past Purcell, looks like that stretch of I-25 is dry or drying out anyway. And then as you make your way closer to Colorado Springs, past Fountain, wet areas, and then you're going to stay with wet roads all through town right now. And then it gets even colder with the possibility of snow flurries on the north end of town right now. But all I'm looking at is just wet roads and some splashback right now. 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

0: 94.3 Kilo, Avatar, Dirt and Married In. Before that, one, Metallica. Again, that's one of those songs. And I know I've said it before. I'm sorry, but if you want to have a laugh, go out and watch the youngins in reaction videos. Listen to that. It's impressive. And I didn't know this, too, that Metallica had to buy the rights to the movie Johnny Get Your Gun because of the fact that so much of the movie is in their video. They had to actually buy the rights. So Metallica actually owns the rights to Johnny Get Your Gun. Isn't that crazy? All right. Good morning. If any time you need anything, you can text me on the Kilo text line, 719-633-5456. And let's see. Kelly texted and said, now her husband wants beef stew. So thanks a lot, Mo. You know, if somebody called me and told me what I'm having for dinner every night, I would be grateful. You know, so I don't have to think about it. Phew. Also, Joey texted, said there's an accident. Mile marker 143 southbound, I-25, causing massive delays south of Uinta. So let's talk about that. What's up, John?
1: Yep, let's go there and see what's going on. It is an accident affecting traffic on I-25 northbound, blocking the left lane because of this accident. Expect a backup. And with waterlogged roads and splashback this morning, it adds just another element of intrigue to your cruise this morning that you're going to have to contend with. Again, that's on I-25 northbound at or just approaching Uinta. Left lane is blocked. And right now, the slowing is from approaching Cimarron. 25 northbound. No other accidents to report right now. Let me see what I can see for you here. Rolling into town from the north. Coming up past research. Looks good at North Academy. No issues to report at Woodman to Garden of the Gods and to Fillmore. Some of my cams are down. All right. We'll just go on to the next list and check out conditions on Highway 115. North of Penrose, coming up on Turkey Canyon Ranch Road. Looks pretty waterlogged there as well. They're getting a good soaking. Rock Creek Park, and then see up to Fort Carson at the light at Jail Ranch Heights. Let's see, just light traffic right now. No long waits, no surprises, doesn't look like, and it looks pretty good. 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That's traffic on the Rock Station 94.3 Kilo.
0: We are officially getting snow at the Kilo Studios. So, I mean, it's falling. It's not going to stick, but it's falling. So,
1: sure.
0: Yikes. All right. Thank you very much, John.
1: You got it, Mo.
0: 52 degrees for our high today. The snow showers won't accumulate any snow, but, you know, it's just part of the precipitation today. So please be careful as you're out driving around. Cloudy conditions. Hang on until this afternoon. Breaking up, chance of partly cloudy skies this afternoon and 52 degrees for our high. 57 for tomorrow and chance of afternoon thunderstorms. Currently in the Springs, we've got 44 degrees, 40 in Pueblo. It is now 6:41. 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
8: Colorado Gators Reptile Park, in the heart of San Luis Valley near the Great Sand Dunes. 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
9: That's the big white ones.
8: Other rescues like giant pythons, tortoises, lizards, parrots.

0: 94.3 Kilo, Hailstorm Love Bites. Good morning. It's the Kilo Morning Show with Mo Summer and John Michaels. Time now for reality. It is 6:54. Did I already do the time? Man, you know, this time when I wake up this early, my brain just, you know, and I know people that know me are going to argue that it has nothing to do with when you wake up, Maureen. Your brain just doesn't. Okay. So if I gave you the time already, I apologize. It is,
1: what time is it?
0: 6:54, actually. And snow is falling on the south end of town. Oh. So, yeah, here we go. All right, John Michaels, what's going on?
2: Well, we had that crash I-25 northbound at Uinta, and looks like CSP has already made quick work of that, and fantastic for CSPD, and that's done. I-25 northbound at Uinta looks like it's already cleared. I don't see a slowing pattern on my Jam Jumper cams, and I got a Uinta cam. Let's see. It looks like everything's trucking along fairly well, despite the splashback, despite waterlogged roads all across town right now. Let me take a look at conditions. Let's see, the major intersections along Academy, or at least a couple of them, Academy, Platt Academy, Austin Academy, Maysland. Everything's running very light right now. Austin Bluffs at Nevada, Austin Bluffs Stetson, and a Highway 24 at 21st Street is going to be a single cycle light. Very few people at the intersection, in fact. And if you're rolling out of town toward the north right now, coming up on the Glen Eagle area past AFA, looking fantastic on your way to Monument. 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
0: Good morning. This reality check comes to you from Colorado Gators Reptile Park. They're located 17 miles north of Alamosa on Highway 17 in the heart of San Luis Valley near the Great Sand Dunes National Park. They're open 9 a.m. to 5 p.m. every day. 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Summer, what's going on?
4: Yeah, excuse me. A gun and notebook that prosecutors say link Luigi Mangione to the killing of UnitedHealthcare CEO Brian Thompson can be used as evidence at his murder trial. The judge's ruling yesterday partially rejects a defense argument that those items were seized illegally before a search warrant was obtained. It's a major win for prosecutors, enabling them to show the jury a possible murder weapon and evidence they say points to motive. But the judge also ruled that other evidence found during an initial search of Mangione's backpack must be suppressed. Mangione pleaded not guilty to state and federal charges. The Pueblo Interagency Zone Type 3 team took command of the Sharp Fire in Baca County near the Colorado and Oklahoma state line yesterday. The U.S. Forest Service says the fire is burning on Pike San Isabel National Forests and Cimarron and Comanche National Grasslands. As of 8 o'clock last night, forest officials said the fire was 28,200 acres and 0% contained. The U.S. Forest Service confirmed lightning caused the fire. It's being fueled by grass, shrubs, juniper, and cactus. And the Congolese Health Ministry is reporting that there have been at least 131 deaths and over 500 suspected cases in the ongoing Ebola outbreak in eastern Congo. The World Health Organization declared the outbreak a public health emergency of international concern on Sunday. Health experts say the virus spread undetected for weeks. The WHO Director General expressed deep concern about the epidemic scale and speed. The UN Health Agency plans to convene an emergency committee to advise on recommendations. A small earthquake was recorded about 3 miles southwest of Walsenburg early yesterday, according to the U.S. Geological Survey. According to the review, it was estimated as a magnitude 3.0 earthquake. Their category is just weak and typically don't result in any damage. This comes as near Trinidad. Areas near Trinidad have seen 10 earthquakes in the past 30 days, with the largest being a 4.0.
0: Wow. Trinidad is going to blow up. All right. Well, of course, where will we get? Isn't that where they grow the cantaloupe and stuff out there by Trinidad?
4: I
0: don't know. You know,
4: I'm from Pueblo. I should know these things.
0: Yeah, I know. Me too. I grew up here, but I don't know. Again, my brain. And good morning. Here's Kilo's Chuck Shorts. The Colorado Avalanche facing the Vegas Golden Knights in the Western Conference Final starting tomorrow night at Ball Arena. Very exciting. In the Eastern Conference, Montreal beat Buffalo 3-2 in Game 7 last night, and the Canadiens will move on to face the Carolina Hurricanes. That series kicks off on Thursday night. The Rockies opened a series against the Texas Rangers at Coors Field last night, following a weekend where they dropped 2 of 3 games to Arizona. The series against the Rangers continues tonight in Denver. 6:40 game time. We will check Weather with Fox 21 here in just a minute, right here on the Rock Station 94.3.

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4: Hey there, Fox 21 Storm Team, meteorologist Nick Dibble here, and happy Tuesday. It's kind of a dreary and gray start to our Tuesday morning, and also very chilly, too. Temperatures are into the 30s, and they won't climb much throughout the daytime today. By this afternoon, we'll be into the low 50s for another cooler day, and by the time we get to the afternoon, that's where we'll open the door for some meaningful rainfall, and maybe some afternoon showers and a thunderstorm to go with it into the overnight hours. Low temperatures tonight will fall once again, but not quite as cool, back into the upper 30s.
5: 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We are there. It's 35. In the Springs, 41 in Pueblo, 37 in Denver, and 7 o'clock on the Rock Station, 94.3 Kilo.

0: 94.3 Kilo, the red Chevelle. 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Also, you can grab tickets there, too. Good morning. It's Kilo Morning Show with Mo. We made fun of me not saying the time like four times. And actually, my clock, we have an atomic clock here in the studio, and it wasn't right. And I thought, that's weird, you know, because atomic clocks are supposed to go to the satellite and triangulate and make sure the time is perfect, you know. And so I went and fixed it, and now it won't move. I think I killed it. I killed the atomic clock.
1: You killed the atomic clock.
0: I did. It's been in here since I started. Well, maybe a couple years after I started here. But I killed it at 7:02 and 20 seconds. It's dead. So now, of course, it's obvious who killed it because, you know, I'm the only one in the studio at 7:02.
1: Right.
0: Super cool. That's great.
1: Right.
0: All right. Let's see. Citizen, I think Rob called just a second ago. He has some advice for people. So here we go. Hang on. Citizen Rob, what's going on?
2: So I was at Springs Convenience Store. I got out of my car and I was about to walk in, and a bear and her cub walked around the corner. I'd never been that close to a bear in my clothes in my life, probably more than 6 feet. And then she started walking with her cub down Murray, or southbound on Murray from South Carefree. So if anyone's got kids that walk to school, they want to keep their eye on them for a minute.
0: No kidding.
1: Whoa.
0: Thank you, Citizen Rob, for that. Wow.
1: Man.
0: Yeah, I've never been that close to a bear either, so.
1: No.
0: Yeah, that's
3: and
0: scary.
3: And mama bears love it when you pick up their cubs and play with them.
0: They just love it, and they're so cute. Oh, No, they actually don't, so be careful.
1: No,
0: please,
1: don't do
0: it.
1: Do
0: we
1: that.
0: Were kidding. We were
1: don't,
0: just kidding.
1: Don't do
0: that.
1: John said.
0: All right, John, what else is happening out there?
1: Taking a look at the West Side Highway 24, just east of Woodland Park, past Paradise Circle, and a good soaking. That's what you're in for. I'll tell you right now, past Green Mountain Falls Road. And let's see, the Cascade Zone. Let me see. There we go. Zoom in on that. And it looks like it's even a little hazy, a little misty in spots. So on the drive between Woodland Park and Colorado Springs, yeah, it looks like past Manitou and over to about 21st Street, which is going to be a single cycle light. That accident on 25 North Anna, you went to, that's officially cleared. Taking a look at conditions on Highway 115 coming up on Fort Carson past Rock Creek. It looks good at Jail Ranch Heights at the light. No slowing via South Academy. And on the east side, Highway 24 at Mark Scheffel all the way around. You're in good shape there. No slowing to report. Woodman Road at Highway 24 in the Falcon area is just as light. 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
0: Thank you, John.
1: You got it.
0: All right, let's see. 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Again, Sid Black out live tomorrow with the afternoon drive. I'm a poet. 3 to 6 tomorrow afternoon. It's right off of Garden of the Gods Road, I-25, 4055 Sitton Road, right here in the Springs, rocking you live for the Rock Station 94.
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0: 94.3 Kilo ACDC. That's TNT. Good morning. It's the Kilo Morning Show with Mo. Let's see. I thought, yep, ACDC coming in concert with the Pretty Reckless July 28th at Empower Field at Mile High. Tickets available at kilo943.com. I mean, the power, you know, you're going on a concert, right? They tell the Pretty Reckless, dude, you're going on concert. Cool. You're going with ACDC. It's like, oh my God, I would be so scared. Because, I mean, those guys are amazing. You know, you would have to do your best. Definitely. On tour. Good morning. It's Kilo Morning Show 723. John Michaels, we talked a little yesterday about AI, yeah?
1: Yeah.
0: And so I checked with my AI, and I said I need some sports information from yesterday. Actual sports news from the actual sport. And it still gave it to me wrong. And then I think it was the Denver Nuggets. It said the Denver Nuggets don't play. They're already, oh, I'm sorry. You're right. You know, it's like, okay.
1: Wow.
0: So anyway, I've got a dog, fat dog. He's fat. All right. I'll be honest. He's huge. Okay. And I took a picture of him laying in the sun the other day. And I wanted to take that picture and put it in a different picture. So I uploaded the picture of my fat dog. And AI, I kid you not, the first thing out of it was, OMG, are you serious? That is a German short-haired pointer. It looks like an Ottoman. I was like, are you fat shaming my dog? I mean, I could not believe, it's like, that is not, those dogs are usually very athletic. That is a fat dog. It's like, okay, all right, so here we go. It's like, your mama is so fat. No, AI is like, your dog is so fat. I cannot believe it shamed me about my dog's weight.
1: Wow.
0: Mm-hmm. Yeah, so, you know, now, I think it's mad at me, though, because I downloaded another chatbot. I think it saw that in my phone and it was like, oh, really? Okay, fine. Your dog's fat. Mm-hmm. So be careful.
1: Mm-hmm.
0: Be careful. Exactly. I can just see the AI just going, your dog's fat, man.
1: Yep.
0: I'm sorry about that, but your dog is fat. It looks like a piece of furniture. You know, dang. I mean, AI doesn't have eyes. How does it know? How does it know that that's my fat
1: right,
0: dog?
1: Right,
0: you know? It's like, what does an Ottoman look like, AI? Yeah, so anyway, like I said, I think it's just mad at me. So I went out and erased the other chatbot, so I didn't want to, that's the funniest part of the story, is that I followed and I fell into place, like, you know what I mean? Like it was right, my dad. Right. It's like, okay, fine, I'll go delete the other one. I'm sorry, you're right, I'm sorry. It's only you, you're my favorite. I'm sorry. So there you go. Oh, weird. I know. And this is just the beginning. This is just the beginning, people.
1: Oh, yeah.
0: Yeah.
1: Oh, yeah.
0: We've got a long way to go. Let's see. Kilo's Freak News is coming up next. A lady in Arizona got busted. She's spending 14 years in jail for some things she was selling out of her house. Some crazy things. They went in for certain things and found other things. So that's kind of fun.
1: Wow.
0: I know. She, you know, she was diversifying, which is kind of cool.
1: Right.
0: If you want. Where she gets the stuff, I don't know. I got to find out where. So I could, you know.
1: Interesting.
0: She's going to be in jail. She needs somebody to take up her clientele, right? You know.
1: She's going to be indisposed for a
0: while. Exactly. For 14 years.
1: Yeah.
0: It is 7:25, at least it says so on my phone, because I broke the clock in the studio. It still hasn't picked up again. I changed the battery. Nothing.
1: Yeah, nothing.
0: Nothing. So, oh well. All right, it is 7:26. John Michaels, what's going on?
1: Yeah, well, we have a crash. We're going to go back to I-25 northbound at Uinta. We had a crash there earlier, and that was there, and it was there for a while, and it was cleared. Now we have a brand new crash in the same area, 25 northbound. You went to, but the only difference is this being the on-ramp. This is going to be a ramp issue, and it looks like it's blocking the left lane of the exit ramp. Car hit a light pole. The light pole fell down to the ground. Never a good thing. It's going to take a while to fix that. And it's blocking the left lane of the exit ramp, 25 northbound at Uinta. The through lanes look like everything's moving along just fine. A lot of rain, a lot of wet roads to deal with. and even reduced visibility in some areas. If your travels take you north out of town, I'm looking at a Glen Eagle cam right now. And yeah, it's the seeing is tough in some spots as you make your way up the hill toward Monument. Let me grab a quick couple of cams just north of Palmer Divide, see what I can see. Okay, it doesn't look so bad. And it looks like there are some areas like around County Line that you're going to be dealing with some fog, but it's not heavy, and it certainly it's not extensive by the time that you get past or around Greenfield or Greenland Road. That's all going to be gone for you, so not much of an issue there, but just a heads up if your travels take you north. 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

0: The Rock Station 94.3 Kilo. That's Seven Dust out of Atlanta, Georgia. And that's from the album One. Is that the real you? And good morning. It is now 7:37 and time now for Kilo's Freak News, brought to you in THX Surround Sound. We're available, of course. Let's see. There's a story out of California. So be careful. These digital cameras are getting so cheap. Really, you can buy like three or four of them for $20. What's happening is criminals are putting them in the bushes near houses and then watching people come and go so they've got your schedule. And then they're robbing your house. So, you know, you've got bushes around your front door. Go out and look around. This has happened in California so far. Just a couple of houses in California. But I mean, what a perfect idea. I mean, not that I would do that or anything. I'd be stupid. I don't know if you saw this video. I think it was day before yesterday. Kid, senior prank. Kids were running around. I do believe it's in Michigan. And they've got water pistols. Now, some of these water guns look like real guns. Well, somebody called the police and said there were a bunch of kids, suspicious activity happening in the neighborhood. So the cops show up. This is all on the cop's body cam. This junior jumps out of right behind a car and points the water pistol at the cop. Now, this particular police officer was very calm and did not fire his weapon. But, I mean, this kid... this could have been the end of him right there. You know, even with a water gun, it looks just like a gun. So the cop said, hey, yo, whoa, you know, he recognized the guy was a kid. And he said that he put his weapon down because he had his weapon pulled. Ooh. Anyway, so kids, be careful. Senior prank or not. Yeah, no. An Arizona woman has been sentenced to almost 15 years in the popo because she was selling stuff out of her house. Now, the cops were called to her house in Arizona because somebody had called and said there were a lot of traffic in and out of her home, so she must be selling drugs. And she was. She was selling drugs. She was selling all kinds of drugs. She was selling cocaine, methamphetamines. She also had firearms. And she had what they call the Bouncing Betty. What's the Bouncing Betty, you say? Landmines. What? How does a chick in Arizona get her hands on Bouncing Betty landmines? Cops were a little shocked at that one. They did find fentanyl, cocaine, methamphetamines, several firearms, and these Bouncing Betty landmines. I don't know who needs those either, you know?
1: Let's call it to see if you have some, cocaine and maybe some... landmines?
0: What? And only 14 years in the Booscow. I don't know. The land of opportunity, I guess. All right. And finally, this has happened to me. The guy down the street from me, he has a motion-sensitive camera that's on the fritz. So this thing, when it does go off, it literally flashes like it's out of a horror movie. You know, it's constantly flashing, and it flashes right into my bedroom window. I've asked the guy to please point it down. He will not do it. He won't get a new one. I've actually thought about buying him a new one just so that he puts the thing, just so that it doesn't happen. But in the middle of the night, I wake up, my bedroom's flashing, all right? So, a 62-year-old man in Florida had the same thing happen. Next door neighbor, his malfunctioning floodlight on his house, 3 a.m., the guy finally had enough. So he got out of his house, walked over to the other man's house, and basically destroyed the light. You know, that you understand that, right? Fortunately, the 62-year-old man did not put on his clothes. He was totally naked. Well, not totally naked. He did have... he had on, let's see, a headlamp, you know, so he could watch what he where he was going. Flip flops and a watch, you know, so he wasn't completely naked, I guess. He was arrested on trespassing and criminal mischief. He did have time to grab himself a ladder, though, and some other tools to go over there to destroy the floodlight off of the guy's wall. So he had time to put on skivvies. He just chose not to. Yeah, but I've been that angry. Not to go over naked. I mean, you don't want neighbors to see that. Just because, you know, that's what happens to you when you turn that old. Just, Mom, please, make it stop. Yeah, there you go. The strange,
1: and it's true.
0: It is 7:42. 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

0: 94.3 Kilo Dinosaur Pileup. Good morning. It's Kilo Morning Show with Mo Summer and John Michaels. Ross will be back the Tuesday after Memorial Day, which is next Tuesday. Let's hit it. It's time for reality. And as always, we start with John Michaels and traffic. What's up, John?
1: Got some slowing on I-25 northbound between Mesa Ridge and Circle. Slowing on 25 southbound, heaviest between Briar Gate. That's where we're going to start to see the brake lights. That's going to continue past Woodman down the line to Fillmore. No new accidents to report right now. Let's get a couple of cams on the scene and see what we can see on your way up north, north of Monument, with more waterlogged roads and splashback on your way to Points North, all the way up to Castle Rock and in town if you're on 25 southbound, coming up past Research. It looks a little better, actually, coming up on Garden of the Gods. Yes, roads are still wet, but it looks like at least we're trying to dry out just a little bit, maybe. And then on the south side, 25 north, rolling past Fountain up to South Academy. Where's South Academy, Cam? Well, they're getting fresh precipitation and a good soaking, too. And then on Highway 115 toward Fort Carson, rolling past Turkey Canyon Ranch Road, Rock Creek Park, and at Pine Oaks with the rainfall coming down. 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
0: Summer, what's going on?
3: Yeah, before the first shot rang out at a San Diego mosque in a deadly shooting yesterday, police were already scrambling to find two teenagers who would be ultimately responsible. Police say the shooting killed three men. The suspects, ages 17 and 18, were found in a vehicle after taking their own lives a few blocks from the site of the shooting at the Islamic Center of San Diego. Police say the search began after the mother of one of the teenagers reported her son was suicidal. San Diego's police chief says the department is investigating the attack as a hate crime. The Islamic Center is the largest mosque in San Diego County. A gun and notebook that prosecutors say link Luigi Mangione to the killing of UnitedHealthcare CEO Brian Thompson can be used as evidence at his murder trial. The judge's ruling yesterday partially rejects a defense argument that those items were seized illegally before a search warrant was obtained. It's a major win for prosecutors, enabling them to show the jury a possible murder weapon and evidence they say points to motive. But the judge also ruled that other evidence found during the initial search of Mangione's backpack must be suppressed. Mangione has pleaded not guilty to state and federal charges. And the Custer County Sheriff's Office reported that emergency crews responded to Bishop Castle yesterday just before noon due to a medical emergency. Officials said the patient was walking across a bridge when a board broke and is suspected to have a broken arm. They were taken to a hospital by a helicopter. And heads up, drivers, speed enforcement is soon coming to the I-25 and US 50B interchange work zone in Pueblo. CDOT said the Colorado Speed Enforcement Program will soon begin issuing warnings to drivers for going too fast in that area. And then they said during the 30-day warning period, speeders will receive a one-time warning. After that warning period ends, violations will result in a $75 fine mailed to drivers. So just a heads up there.
0: Man, you won't even know it until your mail shows up. I know. It's like, what's this? Oh, man.
3: Imagine getting multiple tickets, too.
0: Exactly. Thank you very much. Oh, and Kilo's Jock Shorts, Colorado Avalanche facing the Vegas Golden Knights. That game kicks off tomorrow night in the Western Conference Final. I had to hand wash my Colorado Avalanche jersey signed by Patrick Waugh just in case. You never know. In the Eastern Conference, Montreal beat Buffalo 3-2 in Game 7 last night. And the Canadiens will move on to face Carolina, the Hurricanes. That series kicks off Thursday night. The Rockies opened a series against the Texas Rangers at Coors Field last night, following a weekend where they dropped 2 of 3 games in Arizona. The series against the Rangers continues tonight in Denver, 6:40 game time. We will check weather with Fox 21 coming up next right here on 94.3.
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0: 94.3 Kilo Led Zeppelin. Good morning. It's 8:05 on the Kilo Morning Show with Mo Ross taking the week off. He'll be back again next week. Monday is Memorial Day, so he won't be back until Tuesday, but still. So get ready to have a nice, long three-day weekend. I haven't looked ahead to see what the weather is going to do. Let's check it out. Let's do that right now. Today, of course, our high 53 degrees, mostly cloudy skies. We do have a chance. And I think the snow is out of here. Clouds look like they're lightening up quite a bit. So tonight, or this afternoon, pardon me, we'll have partly cloudy skies and still 53 only for our high. It's not going to get that cold tonight, down to in the 40s, so that's good. 57 degrees for tomorrow. Looking ahead to your Memorial Day weekend, looks like Saturday 68. A pretty good chance of a shower in the afternoon all 3 days. So 68 Saturday, 75 Sunday, and 77 on Monday, Memorial Day. Of course, those can change because that's quite a ways away. So, but looks like a nice weekend. Yeah. I have a little factoid that when you're going through to try to find the freak news periodically, you'll run across one of these. 96% of all homes in the United States have a bottle of ketchup. Isn't that funny? I mean, yeah. I personally have three, but, you know, they're about all half full. You know, I probably could do the restaurant thing and mix them all together, but it kind of grosses me out. So, yeah, not bad. I mean, ketchup, it is the standard American condiment. I was going to say something else, but yes, condiment. Yeah. So there you go. Just a little fact for you for your Tuesday. John Michaels, tell us about traffic. It should have calmed down by now, at least a little bit. It's not... We have no precipitation on the south end of town, so hopefully, cross fingers, it's lightening up a little bit.
1: Well, there is one crash that is active right now on the surface streets. It's going to be Platt westbound approaching Circle. Expect slow and go from Academy. The crash reported at Arowana, also causing some slowing on the eastbound side, but primarily the westbound side, and slowing on I-25 southbound between Briar Gate and Fillmore. Let's take a look at conditions elsewhere on the surface streets. Let's see, because I'm getting, all right, some mixed reports. It looks like heavy traffic, I-25 southbound, especially heavy right now with fresh precipitation, and it is coming down in the area, but not everywhere, not uniformly across Colorado Springs. Some places are getting it, like Academy of Platt. They're getting the soaking, but other places are trying to dry out, like just north of town around Glen Eagle. Nevada Southgate looks like it's trying to dry out. Heavy traffic on the Powers Corridor right now on Carefree, or just approaching with a significant backup approaching the intersection on Powers northbound. Southbound's also heavy. Powers Platt running light north and southbound. 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And that's traffic on the Rock Station 94.3 Kilo.
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0: 36 degrees right now in Colorado Springs. Pueblo has almost, 39 degrees, so almost 40 degrees. An added ticket window for the week. We've got a ticket window Wednesday now, Smashing Pumpkins. Tuesday, October 27th, they're going to be at the Ball Arena just in time for the Halloween holiday. That's pretty funny. 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The official on sale is Thursday for those tickets to Smashing Pumpkins. 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Then we've got a ticket window Thursday, Power Man 5000. 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
2: Breakfast when it's almost midnight? 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Gotta be a Mother Muffs. 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

0: The Rock Station 94.3 Kilo, new rock from The Pretty Reckless. When I wake up, I'll let you know, because I'm tired today. Good morning. It's Kilo Morning Show with Mo Ross Ford. He'll be back Tuesday of next week. John Michaels?
1: Yep.
0: 100 years ago today in 1926, Thomas Edison spoke on the radio for the very first time.
1: Wow.
0: He was handed a microphone during a dinner at the National Electric Light Association in Atlantic City, pardon me. And he said, "I don't know what to say. This is the first time I ever spoke into one of these things. Good night." That was it. The first DJ ever. Thomas Edison. Right on. Man, good night, says Thomas Edison.
1: Could have said something like, "That's what my voice sounds like."
0: Exactly. Do I always sound that way?
1: We always sound that way the first time we talk into a wire. That's me?
0: That's me? Gross.
1: I suck.
0: If it had been me, it would have been the F word. Oh, oops. Sorry. Oh, yeah, but 100 years ago, man. First radio broadcast. Yeah. Gross.
1: Yeah.
0: Gross. Sound like,
1: wow. I wonder where was that? Does it say where?
0: Yeah, the National Electric Light Association in Atlantic City.
1: Okay, so it looked like it was an event. The first remote?
0: Yes, the first broadcast remote. First, oh, my God.
1: The first remote broadcast, too.
0: Dude, I wonder if he gave away tickets to anything or, you know.
1: Or Edison T-shirts.
0: Yes. Oh, my God. If he didn't, he missed a bet, man.
1: Right?
0: See? Bumper stickers for your horse and carriage. Oh, that would have been great. Good times. Good times. Well, if you want to know where you can get bumper stickers for Kilo, and I know that Sid Black will probably say goodnight, too. I don't know for sure, but, you know, that would be pretty cool. We'll talk about that here in a minute. But, yeah, 100 years ago. My God.
1: Very cool. All
0: right. How time has flown. All right. 8:21 on 94.3 Kilo. John Michaels, what's going on?
1: Yeah, we had one crash. Now we're going to double that. Actually, we're going to double that. They keep popping up on the screen. We have an accident on I-25 southbound at North Academy. Expect slow and go from InterQuest. Also an accident on Platte westbound approaching Circle. We have slowing there from Academy. That's going to be the crash on Platte westbound at Arrow 1 approaching Circle. And an accident in Pueblo for our friends in the Steel City Highway 50 eastbound at I-25. And a crash on Mark Scheffel at Constitution as well. So we're actually getting pretty busy now with the list of incidents and articles. Let's see what's going on. Highway 24 at Woodman Road. And it looks like they are drying out nicely. No issues to report. Doesn't look like they're experiencing any more splashback. Highway 24 at Mark Scheffel. 1, 2, 3 directions all the way around. Hold on. There it is. Okay, not too bad right now. No big backups or anything. And on mainline I-25 on the south side coming up from Pueblo right now, we're looking better. 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
0: All right, Sid Black. Well, I don't actually know for sure. I'm just assuming it's Sid Black that'll be out for Kilo's Pint Night. But the first Pint Night of the season happens not this Friday, but next Friday, the 29th from 7 to 9 at Mother Muff's. While we're there, we've got the limited edition Kilo Godsmack pint glasses. First come, first serve. And we're going to hand them out. We started at 8 o'clock handing them out because we used to start at 7 o'clock handing them out. But then it got too crazy. We're trying to set up and put stuff on the table, and, you know, it just got crazy. So now we wait till 8. So show up, put yourself on the list for a pint glass, have a seat. The kitchen is open with full menu, including breakfast. So grab yourself something to eat and then just hang out with us. 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The limited edition Kilo Godsmack pint glasses will go out the door, plus 2 pairs of tickets given away to Godsmack and Stone Temple Pilots at the Junkyard September 9th. 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Awesome. 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

0: Rock Station 94.3 Kilo. Good morning. It's Kilo Morning Show with Mo Ross back again next week. Don't worry about it. I know. Let's see. We've got John Michaels. We talked a little while ago about Thomas Edison speaking on the radio for the first time. I've spent the last, 6-8 minutes or something making an AI graphic of Thomas Edison and a Kilo remote. Oh, see, this is where AI is going to ruin the world, is because it just takes all your time. You're sitting around making a prompt and you've got to make it perfect. You're going to say, you know, the perfect things. He's got a black t-shirt on with a Kilo logo. And so this is where, this is how it's going to ruin society, is by just video games didn't do it, right? No. Video games didn't do it. AI is going to do it. And that's how it happens. It's a great picture, though. I'll put it up here in a minute on our Instagram and on our website. It's pretty funny. Sid Black out tomorrow from 3 to 6. He's doing his entire show from 3 to 6 out at Phil Long Ford Elite, 4055 Sinton Road. That's right here in the Springs, kicking off the Memorial Day weekend early. 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He'll have with him Kilo swag and the Kilo concert boxes, including the AC/DC box at Mile High and the Sublime box at Fort Amphitheater, and also other Kilo swag, because Sid Black is in charge of Kilo swag. So when he goes out, he always has the best stuff. What's up with that? Sid Black, tomorrow, yes, Wednesday, May 20th, 3 to 6, the afternoon drive live out at Phil Long Ford Elite, 4055 Sinton Road, right here in Colorado Springs. So there you go. Go say hi. The Last Check with Reality is coming up next. Again, summer's got everything you need as far as reality goes. 53 degrees for our high today. Looks like the precipitation, at least for right here at the Kilo Studios on the south end, is done for the day. We should have some sunshine poking through the clouds here in just a little while. So precipitation out of the forecast as of 9 o'clock, it says, today. And then again, 53 degrees for our high, 57 near 60 again for tomorrow. An afternoon shower in the forecast. And then it gets to be mid-60s for the rest of the week. Until your Memorial Day, then it's like 77. But afternoon showers look like in the forecast now for a while, which is good. I don't know if they're calling it the monsoon yet, but still. 36 right now in Colorado Springs. Reality is next. It's 8:37, and this is 94.3.
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1: The Rock Station 94.3 Kilos, Stone Temple Pilots, and Plush. A long time ago, that was my favorite. I had it in a cassette tape, but little did I know it. I had taken it with me on a trip that I was going. I went to the Virgin Islands by myself.
2: Ooh, what?
1: Yes, I know. I just wanted to see it. And I had a girlfriend that lived down there, so I went down to visit her. And I was on the ferry, and then I would put that on because the ferry is just like, it's a diesel engine. It just, you know.
2: Yeah.
1: And little did I know, we had passed Jeffrey Epstein's Island several times while I was listening to that song. I know. So now every time I hear it, it's like, oh, Jeffrey Epstein.
2: Gross.
1: Yeah, isn't that nasty? How he ruined it for me. All right, it is time now for your last check with reality. And let's see, for the day anyway. We'll do it again tomorrow. Hopefully tomorrow's commute won't be as ugly. It is now, let's see, 8:52. Time now for reality. As always, we go outside with John Michaels and find out what's happening in traffic. What's up, John?
0: Yeah, I got a crash. It's going to be I-25 southbound at North Academy. Expect slowing from Voyager Parkway in Pueblo. Heads up for our friends in Pueblo on Highway 50. Eastbound lanes are closed for road maintenance. Right now between 30th Lane and Baxter Road, a detour is already in place, so just follow the posted detour. Taking a look around town one more time, let's see what's happening on Highway 24 at Mark Shuffle, 123 directions. Looking pretty good right now, and road conditions are about the same. They've started to dry out, then fresh precip came down, then they started to dry out again, and that's kind of where we are right now. Some places are still pretty waterlogged, and other places are kind of not. So we're stuck in the middle. On the north end of town, I-25, let's see, we have that issue on 25 at North Academy, and that's still going to be an issue. Unclear how long that'll be with us. On the south side, 25 north, rolling past South Academy, up to Circle and MLK Bypass. Not too bad, and one more check on Highway 115 past Turkey Canyon Ranch Road. Fresh rain coming down past Rock Creek Park and into Fort Carson at the light at Jail Ranch Heights at the light. A bit busy, but still a single cycle light. 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
1: Thank you, John. We'll talk to you tomorrow.
0: You got it. Well, thank you. Have a great day.
1: You too.
3: Now, it's a Kilo reality check.
1: And good morning, Summer. What's going on?
4: Yeah, a gun and a notebook that prosecutors say link Luigi Mangione to the killing of UnitedHealthcare CEO Brian Thompson can be used as evidence at his murder trial. The judge's ruling yesterday partially rejects a defense argument that those items were seized illegally before a search warrant was obtained. It's a major win for prosecutors, enabling them to show the jury a possible murder weapon and evidence they say that points to a motive. But the judge also ruled that other evidence found during an initial search of his backpack must be suppressed. Mangione has pleaded not guilty to state and federal charges. And the Custer County Sheriff's Office reported that emergency crews responded to Bishop Castle yesterday just before noon due to a medical emergency. Officials said that the patient was walking across a bridge when a board broke and is suspected to have broken their arm. A hospital landed in the area to take that person to a hospital. A small earthquake was recorded about 3 miles southwest of Walsenburg early yesterday, according to the U.S. Geological Survey, and they say that that 3.0 earthquake is categorized as weak and typically does not result in any damage.
1: Did they go weak?
4: Weak.
1: Totally weak.
4: This comes as areas near Trinidad have seen 10 earthquakes in the last 30 days, the largest being a magnitude 4.0.
1: Not weak.
4: Right. This is a creepy story, just to warn you here. Police in Fredericksburg, Virginia are investigating reports that a person in an animal costume chased children near a bus stop last Thursday.
1: Ooh.
4: Yeah, in a Facebook post, a woman reported her two kids and their classmates got off the bus and spotted someone in a pink animal costume. In an image shared online, it shows a person in that costume in a flannel jacket and brown boots. And once the bus left the area, the person in the costume reportedly chased the group of four kids. The woman said he tried to grab the slowest little girl, but her sister pulled her away and they got away.
1: Oh my God.
4: Then a car drove by, possibly scaring him, and he ran away. The post said the suspect's costume had a tear in the face near the eye. The children caught a glimpse of his face and said he looked like a man and had facial hair and a tan complexion. Police still have not located that suspect.
1: That is creepy.
4: That's something out of like scary movies.
1: Right. I know. I was going to say those kids are messed up for life now, yeah. But at least he didn't get any of them.
4: Right.
1: Thank God. Thank you very much,
4: You're
1: Summer. Creepy. All right. Kilo's Chuck Shorts, Colorado Avalanche will face the Vegas Golden Knights in the Western Conference Final starting tomorrow night at Ball Arena. In the Eastern Conference, Montreal beat Buffalo 3-2 in Game 7 last night. The Canadiens will move on to face the Carolina Hurricanes. The season kicks off on Thursday night. Let's see, the Rockies opened a series against the Texas Rangers at Coors Field last night. Following a weekend where they dropped 2 of 3 games to Arizona, the series against the Rangers continues tonight in Denver, 6:40 game time. And Fox 21's got your weather here in just a minute, right here, Kilo.
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94.3 Kilo Cedar and Week. Good morning. It's Kilo Morning Show with Mo Ross. He'll be back. I was just looking at the analytics for the website, and people are looking up Ross to see if he's dead or alive. He's coming back. Jeez, you guys, calm down. He'll be back again Tuesday next week. That's the day after Memorial Day. See, it's very, very strategic of him to take this week off because then he gets an extra day. You see, he's not as stupid as we think he is. Kilo's Pie Nights kicking off Friday, the 29th. From 7 to 9, we're going to be at Mother Muff's, 2432 West Colorado Avenue, the first pint night of the season. And we're giving away the limited edition Kilo Godsmack pint glasses. Godsmack, of course, because we've got tickets to Godsmack and Stone Temple Pilots at the Junkyard. September 9th, those out the door as well. First come, first serve. We start giving them out now at 8. We started giving them out when we got there at 7, and it just got to be chaos. So we'll set up, broadcast a little bit, and then give the glasses out right at 8 o'clock. And the tickets go out right at the top of the hours. I do believe that would be up to whoever's out there. But two pairs of tickets, Godsmack, Stone Temple Pilots, cool. Limited edition brewery themed and throwback Kilo logo glasses this year. First time this happened. Sold at the bar for $9.43. Awesome deal. We're going to be at Mother Muff's, 2432 West Colorado Avenue, mothermuffs.com. 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

0: The Rock Station, 94.3 Kilo, 48 years of rock. Let's take your whiskey home, Van Halen, and good morning. It's the Kilo Morning Show with Mo. Ross will be back. I promise he'll be back. Actually, he's coming back the day after Memorial Day. So there you go. It is time for crap we had no time for. Stuff that fell through the cracks this morning. And now, we're going to talk about it. The TSA is challenging people to bring rotisserie chickens on planes. I know, it sounds weird. But believe it or not, it's been 20 years since the TSA launched its confusing 3-1-1 liquid rule, which limits travelers to 3.4 ounces of liquid per container. And those containers fitting within one quart size clear bag per customer. All right? So you can take protein shakes in with you, but nothing over 3.4 ounces. And at least in one container. So, in a viral social media post, the TSA notes that if it's protein that you're after, you can pack a rotisserie chicken. Or 12 if you'd like. What? They say protein shakes, 3.4 ounces or less, but rotisserie chickens, yeah, you can bring as many in your carry-on as you want. So, sounds like a challenge. And people have taken up the challenge, whether it's real or AI. They are bringing in chickens. Some of them, of course, just funny. Some of them are just making jokes online. One person said he's going to hollow out his rotisserie chicken and fill them with protein shakes. Real ones marinate their chicken with protein shakes to get the best of both worlds. That's funny. Now, these are things that you can bring, which is shocking to me. You can bring a whole watermelon as long as it's completely sealed. A live lobster in a clear, sealed, spill-proof container. Live fish in water. Frozen breast milk. Yummy. In ice packs, as long as they're fully frozen at screening. Whole pies or cakes. Cremated remains in a screenable container. And bowling balls and bowling pins. You can bring those along. And a rotisserie chicken. Or 12. Travel is expensive these days, as we know. Even a simple 2 or 3 hour road trip is something that needs to fit in your gas budget. But if you work hard and you deserve to get away, well, where do you go? Wallet Hub has had a list of budget-friendly United States destinations. They analyzed 100 of the largest metro areas across 41 key indicators like the price of flights, local cost, number of attractions, weather, safety, you know, things like that. Oh, also, beer garden per capita. Yeah? Oh, yeah. The top number one is Atlanta, Georgia. Orlando, second, followed by Austin, Texas. The rest of the top 10, Washington, D.C., Honolulu, Tampa, Philadelphia, Salt Lake City, Cincinnati, and Richmond, Virginia. I don't think I've seen any of these places, to be honest with you. Salt Lake City, I don't know. I think I drove through it, but I don't think I actually saw Salt Lake City. Now, the worst, they did do the worst as well, might as well, right? Ventura County, California, just north of L.A. I've been there. Let's see, Thousand Oaks, where Britney Spears lives. I've been there. Hidalgo County in southern Texas. That is the second worst, followed by Lansing, Michigan, Norwalk, Connecticut, and then wrapping up the worst places you can go, San Jose, California. Ah, poor San Jose. If you're struggling in a dead-end job, take note from a 10-year-old kid. You think, you know what? I can't do anything. My job sucks. My boss sucks. Well, this kid is an entrepreneur from Texas. His name is Ernesto. He saved up his money, and he bought himself a 3D printer. What he does is he prints people's, like, keychains and whistles and things like, you know, that you could use on your job. So, you know, promotional stuff. He prints things that you want. Also, he helps people dealing with anxiety and stress by printing, like, you know, spinners and stuff like that. So this kid is rich from this. There you go. Buy yourself a 3D printer and get busy. Half the workers would quit their current job within 3 months if they could afford to. That's a study out today. Yeah, I mean, I guess I'm here and I don't really need to be. If you're tired of planning play dates for your elementary school kids, well, let them do it themselves. Get them a social calendar and let them schedule their own play dates. Parents, just check to make sure the play dates don't interfere with anything you've got going. But they're saying here that kids need to learn the logistics of scheduling their own lives. I don't think that's right. You know what my parents did? They said, go outside, leave me alone. That was that. It was my schedule to organize. Americans are reported leaving the United States in record numbers. Wonder why? Don't know. And finally, a lot of people would love the superpower of being able to freeze time. I know I would. I would clean my house, and then I would sit down on the couch and do nothing when I kick back time. All right. A lot of people, in a random poll, they would freeze time. Would you do something illegal? 90% of the people that were randomly polled said, yep, I sure would. Only 10% said no. Let's see. They're saying that they would, rob a grocery store, rob a big business, becoming a poker shark. I don't get that one. Anyway, trespassing for the sake of anonymous investigative reporting. What? Anyway, some people say they would switch clothes on two people so that when the time kicks back on again, those two people are now in different clothes or, you know, it sounds like they're perving out to me. But anyway, one person said stopping time in every morning so I could get more sleep. Is that illegal? No doubt. Let's see. There's some other showbiz info. Eddie Murphy says he doesn't let his kids be in the show business. He says he's been in show business and he doesn't want his kids anywhere near it. That's scary. And the Wheel of Misfortune is celebrating America's 250th birthday with 2 weeks of America-themed programming in June. Viewers at home can also win trips to national parks and Universal Studios. So log on to wheelofortune.com. There you have it. The crap we had no time for. It is 9:30, and this is 94.3 Kilo.
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0: 85 to, I think, 83. And then from 94 to 2015, he was arrested for drug possession and trying to have somebody murdered. Yeah. Okay. Pete Townsend, 81 years old, from The Who. Let's see. Peter Mayhew. It's his birthday. Chewbacca from the first seven Star Wars movies. He was born in 1944. Andre the Giant, 1946, was his birth year. Of course, Fessick from The Princess Bride. Also a wrestler. Dusty Hill. He was born in 1949. One of the guys from ZZ Top. Then, let's see, Joey Ramone, 1951 was his birth year. He died in 2001. It's his birthday today. National Devil's Food Cake Day. Yum. Love it. 100 years ago today in 1926, Thomas Edison spoke on the radio for the first time. I don't know what to say. This is the first time I ever spoke into one of these things. Good night. First radio broadcast. There you go. Let's see, 1962, during a birthday tribute to President John F. Kennedy, Marilyn Monroe sang the very famous "Happy Birthday, Mr. President." And then Kim Kardashian wore that dress and ruined it. I'm not kidding you. That's true. In 1979, In the Navy from the Village People hit the airwaves. Yeah, long time ago. I guess, you know, some of these things make you feel really old. Let's see, 29 years ago today in 1997, sports broadcasting legend Marv Albert was accused of biting a woman in the back 15 times in a hotel room in Virginia. Yep, Marv Albert pleaded guilty, actually, to assault and battery. 8 years ago today, Prince Harry married Meghan Markle, and they said it wouldn't last. I still think it won't last. That's what I think. There you have it. That's your day in history today, May 19th. Go out, make your own history. Hatcher's up next. He's got 40 minutes of non-stop rock right here on the Rock Station. 94.3 Kilo.
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94.3 Kilo, Kilo Nation favorite band in our 40 minutes nonstop. There's 10 years. All right, welcome to it on this Tuesday. Hatcher here behind Kilo Control. We got the weather going to be happening basically, what, all this week. But it's always my favorite time of the year because I get to hear the people say, yeah, but we sure can use the moisture. It's like that just comes out, this like you can almost start betting on it. Obviously, we do need it, of course, for the high country. But just be safe wherever you're going to be going with this weather, especially with the fog. All right, hit up our Vault podcast. You can check out this band when they came through last year doing some live acoustic stuff in the studio. Talking about the Haunts, here's Bad Omen at 94.3 Kilo.

0: 94.3 Kilo, the new rock from The Warning. Start up for Kerosene there. All right, if you were unable to check out Kilo's Loud and Local with Sid Black last night at 6:35, well, that's why we give you Kilo's Loud and Local Rewind. 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We had some Springs bands and some Denver bands. From the Springs last night, we had Dirty Kings, A Ronin's Test, Fighting the Fury, Fighting the Phoenix. Make sure I get that name right. The Clock Tower Ritual, Fragile City, both those bands coming up from Denver. So if you didn't have a chance to check them out last night on our Monday night edition of Kilo's Loud and Local with Sid Black right around 6:35, head over to our webpage, be able to check that out. 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

0: 94.3 Kilo. There's the New Rock 3 Days Grace. Great tune. Death Wish. They'll be performing That Bad Boy live at Ball Arena. Show's going to be, oh yeah, near Thanksgiving, November 11th, along with I Prevail and also the Funeral Portraits as well. I know the Funeral Portrait came through Ford Theater, last year? 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All right, 40 minutes nonstop. That's dropping next.
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94.3 Kilo in this moment through the 40 minutes nonstop. Hatcher here behind Kilo Control. All right, definitely looking forward to the new Five Finger Death Punch. The new tune here, Eye of the Storm. They're going to have the album announced later on this year, but they're also going to be hanging out at Red Rocks, Five Finger is. That show is going to be happening in September. And also, we could even have Five Finger maybe even being part of our Pint Nights are going to be hanging out this summer. So definitely keep it locked here for any info on that. Five Finger now, here's Eye of the Storm, new rock here at Kilo.

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0: 94.3 Kilo, Linkin Park rocks. Deftones, they rock as well. It's Ectasis here at the Rock Station. All right, just a reminder, Kilo's Free Ink Friday. We'll be doing that up again this coming up Friday. They're friends over at Dubs Up Tattoo there at Pikes Peak in North Union. We're going to be hanging with them for the rest of this month, so definitely check them out online there at dubzubtattoo.com. You can see all the artists they have there, and also you can find about the why they're the home of the Forever Flash sale. 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

0: 94.3 Kilo, the new rock from ashes to new. Every time I hear it, I always like to crank it up a little bit louder. Goes by the name of Drag Me. All right, stay close. We will do it. Kilo's Rock Lunch is right around the corner. And also that 40. We're dropping that next year.
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12: Hey there, Fox 21 Storm Team, meteorologist Nick Tibble here, and happy Tuesday. It's kind of a dreary and gray start to our Tuesday morning, and also very chilly too. Temperatures are into the 30s, and they won't climb much throughout the daytime today. By this afternoon, we'll be into the low 50s for another cooler day, and by the time we get to the afternoon, that's where we'll open the door for some meaningful rainfall, and maybe some afternoon showers and a thunderstorm to go with it into the overnight hours. Low temperatures tonight will fall once again, but not quite as cool, back into the upper 30s.
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94.3 Kilo, it's Faith No More through the 40 minutes nonstop on this Rock Lunch Edition on this Tuesday. Welcome to it. It's Hatcher here. Hey, a couple of reminders. We're going to have some ticket windows going on this week. We're going to have Power Man 5000. We're going to do that for the Black Sheep Show. It's coming up right around the corner. That's on the 25th. We're going to do a special ticket window for them on Thursday. And we're also going to do a Smashing Pumpkins. Win it before you can buy it. Tickets officially go on sale the 21st. And we're going to do the pre-sale. We'll be up at Kilo943.com. But we're going to have a chance for you to win tickets to go check out them at the Ball Arena. That show will be on the 27th of October. And then also Dinosaur Pileup. That show also happening at the Black Sheep. Man, we got 3 days of this stuff going on. Black Sheep, that show will be happening in August. So definitely keep it locked to your concert connection for those upcoming shows. All right, the 40 rolls on, 7 Dust. Is this the real you at 94.3 Kilo?

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1: 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I don't know.

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0: 94.3 Kilo Drowning Pool on your rock lunch. Before that, that new rock from the rocker, Rob Zombie. Hence Rock and Roller from that guy. All right, tomorrow, Sid Black. He's going to be out and about on the streets again. That guy's been busy hanging out at the Phil Long Ford Elite, the Pro Elite, your new Ford service center. 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And if you stop on by with Sid there, fill out a very quick form for a free car wash. So definitely check that. Sid will also be the lowdown, some goodies, some kilos. Prize Pit, of course, that Wheel of Misfortune will be there. Concert boxes like for AC/DC and Sublime, that'll be out there as well. So that's tomorrow, 3 to 6 o'clock. Phil Longfort Pro Elites there at 4055 at Sitton Road with 94.3 Key.
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0: all for you. They ran through with Seven Dust not too far back. If you were not able to check out that show, we can hit up Kilo's Vault Podcast. They did some acoustic stuff, and they came through our station last year. Hopefully, they'll come through again. Really a bunch of cool guys there. All right, 40 minutes nonstop. Let's put the wrap-up on this Tuesday edition of Kilo's Rock Lunch. 40 drops next.
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Now, the band's going to be opening up for AC/DC. We'll have the concert box outside tomorrow with Sid Black from 3 to 6 at the Furlong Ford Pro Elite on Sinton Road. 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
1: Rocking the Front Range, Guns N' Roses. All right, the new Rock and Corrosion of Conformity, their new tune is out. It's off their double record that is now available now. It's Good God, Bad Man. They'll also be hanging out with Crobot at the Federal Theater later on in July. We'll, of course, have tickets for that. I had a chance to check out the new release. Really like it. I'm also a huge Corrosion of Conformity fan, so, of course, no bigger surprise. Maybe here at the station because I'm kind of a metalhead. Big time metalhead. Corrosion of Conformity, Lose Yourself, and our rocks here at Kilo.

0: 94.3 Kilo rocks on your Tuesday. It's Pantera. Corrosion of Form, they rock as well. New goods from them. It's Lose Yourself. All right, Kilo's Pint Night. Back once again by popular demand. We do them during the summer times. This is our, what, fourth, fifth summer doing our pint nights with local breweries and bars and eateries throughout our fine area for our pint nights. So our first one for 2026 going down later on this month, May 29th, 7 to 9, over at Mother Muff's, Old Colorado City, 2432 West Colorado Avenue. And we're going to be giving our first pint glass giveaway and also our first ticket giveaway. So for the first docket, Godsmack. We'll have the Godsmack pint glasses out. First come, first serve, as always. Also hooking up some Kilo Rockers that are hanging out there with us. We got two pairs of tickets we're going to be giving away for that Godsmack and Stone Temple Pilot Show. This could be happening at the Gent Yard, September 9th. And then new this year, limited edition brewery-themed throwback Kilo pint glasses. Those pint glasses, a little bit different than the Godsmack ones. Those are going to be available for $9.43, and I'm sure they'll come with an elixir in it. So thanks out to Mother Muffs. They got their kitchen open late, full menu, including breakfast. And a lot of stuff is always happening there throughout the weekdays. 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And we'll be doing it throughout this summer. Special locations. 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

0: 94.3 Kilo, the new rock from Breaking Benjamin, awesome tune. Something Wicked, and they'll be making their way with Chevelle and Star Set. That show, late September, the 28th, at Ball Arena. And yes, we will have opportunities for tickets, of course, as we get closer to that show. All right, 40 minutes nonstop. That's next year.
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94.3 Kilo, 9-inch nails through the 40 minutes nonstop on this Tuesday. All right, Black Label Society, Zach Wild. Hopefully, these guys are making their way through our fine state sometime. Be very cool if they did. New rock from Black Label Society now. Here's Name and Blood at Kilo.

94.3 Kilo. It's Queens of the Stone Age. All right, I was very excited, and I found out we're getting hooked up with the new Anthrax. If you haven't had a chance to listen to it, well, I'm going to hook you up with it right now. Does not disappoint. New Anthrax.

0: 94.3 Kilo. Hell yeah. New Anthrax. It's for the kids. I love the name of that tune. All right, if you missed Kilo's Loud and Local last night with the Colorado local bands taking over the airwaves, well, head over to Kilo943.com. 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And that's when you can check it out for our locals. So yesterday, what did we have? We had Dirty Kings from the Springs, also Ronin's Test, Springs Band, and Fighting the Phoenix, also coming out of the Springs. Then we had a couple Denver bands. We had a Clock Tower Ritual and Fragile City as well. Local bands, you want to take part in our Monday night edition with Sid Black of our Loud and Local? Do it a little after 6:35 each and every Monday night as best as we can, except for coming up this Monday. I should say that for our Memorial Day weekend, the one time we don't do it. That's going to be up to Sid Black. 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

94.3 Kilo New Corn. It's Reward the Scars. And that's going to do it for me. 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Have a fantastic rest of your Tuesday. I'm out.

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16: Hey there, Fox 21 Storm Team, meteorologist Nick Tipple here, and happy Tuesday. It's kind of a dreary and gray start to our Tuesday morning, and also very chilly, too. Temperatures are into the 30s, and they won't climb much throughout the daytime today. By this afternoon, we'll be into the low 50s for another cooler day, and by the time we get to the afternoon, that's where we'll open the door for some meaningful rainfall, and maybe some afternoon showers and a thunderstorm to go with it into the overnight hours. Low temperatures tonight will fall once again, but not quite as cool, back into the upper 30s.
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1: They're going to have a brand new record. Follow-up, I would say, anticipated follow-up to Keep Me Fed, their latest record, which saw them across the globe. Biggest record to date for The Warning. Some more details to come on that, but the first bit, just the start. We got new rock and Kerosene. It's right here at Kilo.

0: Soundgarden and rowing. It's a Tuesday broadcast. Welcome to it. Sim Black Kilo Studio. From this point forward, I will start tomorrow. Not today. Starting tomorrow, and from that point forward, ticket windows galore. One of them we can't even mention yet. And as long as people get their ducks in a row, we'll be able to talk about the one we have later in this week. It's a couple. We're waiting on a few things. But I can tell you, tomorrow, ticket window Wednesday, we do got tickets in. Smashing Pumpkins just announced. Ball Arena Stop. 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Ticket window Thursday, we'll take care of Power Man 5000. They're coming up, your Memorial Day, May 25th at the Black Sheep. We got tickets all day Thursday. For that stop on Monday the 25th, Power Ram 5000 back to town. And then the other one, which will be a ticket window Friday, currently remains a mystery. I mean, I know what it is, but we can't talk about it yet. I think the official announce is tomorrow. I say I think because I'm waiting on a few things. So if you don't have a ticket window Friday coming up, forget I even said this at all. Keep up with all your concert info always. 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But tomorrow, Ticket Window Wednesday, Smashing Pumpkins, October 27th, Ball Arena. And then Ticket Window Thursday, Power Man 5000 coming up Monday at the Black Sheep. And keep up with all your concert info always. Hit that concert page, powered by the Black Sheep, up at kilo943.com.
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Freaks on Parade Tour. Marilyn Manson, Rob Zombie. That'd be a Fiddler's Green stop later this year. Look into that concert page, kilo943.com. New Rock Now from Billy Morrison. Hollow, going to be the brand new solo record coming out in August. This track featuring Sully Erna and Nuno Bettencourt, It Is Becoming. Right here at Kilo.

0: Billy Morrison along with Soli Erna, along with Nino Betancourt. That is New Rock and Becoming coming off of Hollow, which will be a brand new record from Billy Morrison coming out in August. 40, Nonstop next, 420 Fix. Head of Joy. Courtesy all this week by a man named Danny Filth. Spending the big bucks getting on 420. Ahead of his band stop at the Gothic Theater. Details to come. I'm getting way ahead of myself. Let's get out, look at traffic, Kilo Traffic Center.
1: Starting out this afternoon's commute with an accident northbound I-25. Now, this is between County Line Road and Greenland Road. That right lane is blocked. Expect to see some heavier delays through there. If you're heading southbound I-25, that is actually in pretty decent shape. No major slowdowns. Powers Boulevard northbound, seeing it heavy, though, between Galley Road and Constitution Avenue. 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I'm Leslie Scott with traffic on the Rock Station 94.3 Kilo.
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0: Murphy's. 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
2: Sexual harassment's a problem. 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This chick is trying to get me fired because she claims I've been giving her inappropriate massages in the office. Well, I say good luck with that, sweetheart. I don't even work here. That is a great joke. Here's another one. When I finished high school, I wanted to take all my graduation money and buy myself a motorcycle. But my mom said no. See, she had a brother who died in a horrible motorcycle accident when he was 18, and I could just have his motorcycle.
0: Kilo's 420 Fix.

Coming up on our first pint night stop of the summer, complete details where we're going to be, pint glasses you can grab, concert tickets you can score. We'll get to that after New Rock from Avatar. And tonight we must be warriors right here at Kilo.

0: Nirvana on a plane. Tuesday broadcast, Sid Black, Kilo Studio, Pine Night. We look forward to our Pine Nights every year. First one coming up Friday the 29th. We'll be live at Mother Muffs, West Colorado Ave, 7 till 9. Limited edition Kilo Godsmack Pine classes, first come, first serve. We'll hand those out about 8 o'clock, about an hour in. Come on out, get a drink, get some food. Tickets for Godsmack and Stultable Pilots will be giving away two pair. Think 750 and 850. As best as I can lay out a plan a few weeks ahead. Keep up with the Summer Pie Nights. And really, more importantly, our first stop of the summer. Friday the 29th, 7 till 9 at Mother Muffs. New this year, there'll be a deal behind the bar. Limited edition Kilo throwback logo. And Mother Muffs, pint glass. Score that glass with a pint. $9.43, so take advantage of that if you fancy. Other than that, concert tickets for Godsmack and STP at the Junkyard, and a limited edition Kilo Godsmack pint glasses will be handed out. Don't miss a game. Playoffs good in NBA and NHL right now. Baseball in the thick of things. Catch all that as Mother Muffs have all the major sports packages. Don't miss a game off West Colorado Ave, and that kitchen open late. Full menu, including breakfast. Excited to start off the Pint Night season Friday the 29th, 7 till 9 at Mother Muffs. Like I said, keep up with this summer's plan. 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
1: Starting out this afternoon's commute with an accident northbound I-25. Now, this is between County Line Road and Greenland Road. That right lane is blocked. Expect to see some heavier delays through there if you're heading southbound I-25. That is actually in pretty decent shape. No major slowdowns. Powers Boulevard northbound, seeing it heavy, though, between Galley Road and Constitution Avenue. 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I'm Leslie Scott with traffic on the Rock Station 94.3 Kilo.
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0: Tom Morello along with Caleb of Beartooth at his new rock and Everything Burns. Benchwarmer caught up. Day in sports next. 5 o'clock road rage from there all this week. Courtesy of Rick's Garden Center. Let's get out, look at traffic. Kilo Traffic Center.
1: Heading northbound I-25 approaching Uinta Street. We've got an accident being reported there. Almost seeing stop and go back through South Nevada Avenue. Allow yourself an extra 10 minutes getting through that mess. Southbound I-25, though, that is actually looking pretty good and moving well. Northbound on Powers Boulevard, though, we are seeing some braking between Constitution Avenue and Carefree Circle. 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I'm Leslie Scott with traffic on the Rock Station 94.3 Kilo.
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3: Hello from the Fox 21 Storm Team. I'm meteorologist Robert Hahn. As we head through the rest of the evening and into tonight, a good chance for some rain mixed with or changing to snow in some of the higher elevations north and west of town. Lows in the upper 30s. On Wednesday, we'll see some scattered showers and storms through the afternoon and evening with high temperatures in the mid-50s.
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0: Time to get you caught up. Top Talk in Sports. It is Kilo's bench warmer. The NFL taking the 2030 Super Bowl to Nashville. And the Tennessee Titans' new Nissan Stadium after team owners voted today to hold the league's championship game in the Music City for the first time. Once the Titans broke ground on the $2.1 billion enclosed stadium, Super Bowl being played in Nashville appeared to be really only a matter of time. Commissioner Roger Goodell said in November that Nashville lacked only the stage after setting a new standard for the league's annual draft with record attendance at the 2019 draft. Titans are scheduled to finish the new stadium directly across from the current Nissan Stadium in February, completing that three-year construction. Let's see here. NHL playoffs. That moves to the next round with the Avs and Golden Knights tomorrow. Obviously, Carolina and Montreal will continue from there. What a heartbreaker last night for Buffalo. I don't even know why I was rooting for it. It felt more like a USA versus Canada thing. I don't want Canada to win at their own sport. So that will resume tomorrow with the Avs and Golden Knights. NBA playoffs here tonight. Game one of the Eastern Finals. Cleveland and New York, Madison Square Garden against the Knicks. That's a 6 o'clock start for game one of that series. Rockies, they grabbed a win in game one of their series with the Texas Rangers last night. Game two here tonight from Coors Fields. 6:40 first pitch. And that'll do it. Your bench warmer. 5 o'clock road rage for this Tuesday. It starts now.
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Rage for Tuesday. Welcome to it. All this week, courtesy of Rick's Garden Center. 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That is Rick's Garden Center, bringing the 5 o'clock Road Rage all this week. Tomorrow, this time tomorrow, the show on the road. Get you caught up. Details, come on by. Concert boxes, kilo swag. As I'll be live 3 till 6 tomorrow. I'll get that info your way after New Rock from 7 Dust. Coming off one, their record out and available. New Rock, Is This the Real You? 5 o'clock Road Rage. It's right here, Kilo.

0: 5 o'clock road rage traffic.
1: Well, we've got northbound I-25 pretty much heavy and slow, about a 5 to 10 minute delay as you head northbound. Approaching Uinta Street, a crash there, backing traffic through South Nevada Avenue. We've also got an accident being reported on Powers Boulevard northbound at Palmer Park Boulevard. 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
1: 5 o'clock road rage traffic.
2: Not too much of a change. Northbound I-25, we've got that crash at Uinta Street, which is causing some stop and go back through South Nevada Avenue. And we've got a crash northbound Powers Boulevard at Palmer Park Boulevard. Expect to see some heavier traffic through there as well. If you're traveling further north than that, expect additional delays between Constitution Avenue and Carefree Circle. 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AutoZone. I'm Leslie Scott with traffic on the Rock Station 94.3 Kilo.

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I'm a rock and roller. 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
1: 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New rock there from one Rob Zombie. And I'm a rock and roller. Craig and Kremit headed your way. 6 o'clock. 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
2: 5 o'clock. Road rage traffic.
3: Not too much of a change. Northbound I-25. We've got that crash at Uinta Street, which is causing some stop and go back through South Nevada Avenue. And we've got a crash northbound Powers Boulevard at Palmer Park Boulevard. Expect to see some heavier traffic through there as well. If you're traveling further north than that, expect additional delays between Constitution Avenue and Carefree Circle. 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AutoZone. I'm Leslie Scott with traffic on the Rock Station 94.3 Kilo.
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8: It's a Tuesday. Oh, is it a Tuesday? Crank It or Cram It. Welcome to it. I'll provide new rock, then I need an opinion. You decide the fate of the new rock here tonight. You like it, that's a crank it. You don't, that'll be a cram it. Text or call 719-633-KILO. 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Kilo's Instagram story, exit Kilo Radio, Kilo's Facebook page. That is how you are heard. Kilo's Crank It or Cram It tonight. We got new rock from Framing Hanley. And their track, The Reckoning, on Kilo's Crank It or Cram It.